0: 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Rawl Screen of Florida by Jason and Sunshine State Heating and Air.
1: 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More cars and more people on the road means longer travel times than ever before. 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
2: 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Prizes that are not claimed within the allotted time will be forfeited. 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

0: 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After a few storms starting out tonight, we're quiet by morning into the low 70s, sunshine for much of Wednesday, just a couple of hit-or-miss storms, the high into the low 90s. Showers diminish, clear sky Wednesday night, low to mid-70s, and the shower and thunderstorm threat much greater on Thursday after a little early sunshine. We'll still be in the low 90s, Friday too. This is Precision Weather Meteorologist Phil Spivak for the Beach 92.7.
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late, Dolly Parton. 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And yes, how crazy is it that the next Atlantic tropical storm

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